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0: Here's your Walls 102 weather.
7: Cloudy tonight with lows around 64. Cloudy skies expected again tomorrow. Showers likely. Daytime highs approaching 71. That's your updated forecast from Shaw Local Radio. Currently, it's 73 degrees.
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2: Cloudy tonight with lows around 64. Cloudy skies expected again tomorrow. Showers likely. Daytime highs approaching 71. That's your updated forecast from Shaw Local Radio. Currently, it's 73 degrees.
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1: Cloudy tonight with lows around 64. Cloudy skies expected again tomorrow. Showers likely. Daytime highs approaching 71. That's your updated forecast from Shaw Local Radio. Currently, it's 73 degrees.
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2: Cloudy tonight with lows around 64. Cloudy skies expected again tomorrow. Showers likely. Daytime highs approaching 71. That's your updated forecast from Shaw Local Radio. Currently, it's 73 degrees.
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1: Cloudy tonight with lows around 64. Cloudy skies expected again tomorrow. Showers likely. Daytime highs approaching 71. That's your updated forecast from Shaw Local Radio. Currently, it's 73 degrees.
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0: 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Walls 102 weather.
4: Lows level off around 62. Overnight, under cloudy skies. Showers likely Wednesday. High of 71. That's your updated forecast from Shaw Local Radio. 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
0: Here's your Walls 102 weather.
2: Lows level off around 62. Overnight, under cloudy skies. Showers likely Wednesday, high of 71. That's your updated forecast from Shaw Local Radio. Currently 68.
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2: Forecast overnight with a chance of rain showers. Lows dip down to about 62. Storms likely Wednesday. High temperatures reach up to 70. Cloudy. That's your updated forecast from Shaw Local Radio. 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
1: Overcast overnight with showers likely. Lows dip down to about 62. Cloudy Wednesday. Storms likely 70. That's your updated forecast from Shaw Local Radio. Currently, it's 64 degrees.
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1: Walls 102 weather.
3: Overcast overnight with showers likely. Lows dip down to about 62. Cloudy Wednesday. Storms likely 70. That's your updated forecast from Shaw Local Radio. Currently, it's 64 degrees.
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0: Here's your Walls 102 weather.
3: Forecast overnight with showers likely. Lows dip down to about 62. Cloudy Wednesday. Storms likely 70. That's your updated forecast from Shaw Local Radio. Currently, it's 64 degrees.
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7: Thunderstorms likely today, otherwise overcast. Daytime highs approaching 70. Chance for showers tonight, 66. That's your updated forecast from Shaw Local Radio. Right now, 63.
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2: With the support of Habitat for Humanity, there's a new family on the block in Mendota. Tracy Calderon and her son Braden were welcomed to a new house in the 1200 block of Jefferson Street at a ribbon-cutting ceremony Thursday evening. There were lots of nerves, lots of emotions, and lots of feelings. It was very overwhelming, said Tracy. Tracy and Braden were selected by Habitat for Humanity of LaSalle Putnam Bureau Counties for the new home earlier this year, and after a five-month building process, they are moving in this weekend. The home is the third building Mendota from Habitat for Humanity's local operation, which provides home ownership opportunities and advocacy for safe and affordable homes in the community. The roughly 1,600 square foot three-bed, two-bath home sits on the site of a house that was condemned by the city and torn down, leaving a bare lot on Jefferson Street that was sold to Habitat for Humanity for $1 in April. Habitat for Humanity set out with a $200,000 budget for the home, and thanks to that generosity and community spirit, Executive Director Jessica Brayfield said they came within $300 of that budget by the time Tracy cut the ribbon. And one person was taken to the hospital following a five-vehicle crash Monday afternoon on Interstate 80 in LaSalle County. Utica Fire and EMS, Illinois State Police, Interstate Towing, and LaSalle Fire responded to the scene of the crash underneath the East 9th Road overpass on Interstate 80 near Utica. The crash, which took place around 1 p.m., occurred in the westbound lane and involved three semi-trailer trucks, a passenger van, and a tandem truck. One person was taken to OSF Healthcare St. Elizabeth Medical Center in Peru. That's a look at your headlines with Shaw Local, your most trusted local source.
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I'm Danny. Good morning. It is 6:08 on a Wednesday. Happy hump day, the 30th of September, the final day of September of the month. Can you believe it? Where did the month go? I mean, I felt like I've been super busy, and like towards the middle of the month, it felt like it was lasted forever, but now we're at the end and I'm like, what happened? You know, October 1st is officially tomorrow and that kicks off spooky season. We're going to have a lot of fun stuff going on this October here in the Illinois Valley, including today and throughout this work week. Got your local events rundown for you all on the way. Rainy day today. If you can't hear the rain pitter pattering on your rooftop this morning, well, it is. It's raining, and it's going to stay rainy today. It's 100% chance of showers throughout the day today and tonight. Drop it down to the mid-60s, a high of 70 today. And fixing to be more rain for your Thursday, and then hopefully some sunshine by Friday. But today and tomorrow, fixing to be some rainy days. So grab your umbrellas and your raincoat. 61 degrees currently, and again, rainy, out and about, drive safe. Be careful this morning. 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

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Drive safe, be careful, and don't forget those umbrellas. We're seeing 100% chance of rain today. Now, what's going on inside that you can do for your local events calendar rundown for you? Well, Bat-tastic Illinois, that's happening tonight at Graves Hume Public Library. That's located in Mendota, 6 o'clock. Learn about bats, maybe even meet a couple. I've taken my kiddos out to these many times, and they love it. They're so much fun, so check that out. Bat-tastic Illinois, Graves Hume Public Library in Mendota tonight at 6 o'clock. Also in Mendota at the Shelley Sports Bar at 7, there's a Queen of Hearts drawing to benefit the pavilion on Main Street. And then the St. Genevieve Riverboat is going to be hosting a sightseeing cruise with narration. Keep an eye on their website to make sure that's going to be happening tonight due to the rain. They could postpone it. They could reschedule it. But just keep an eye on their website for that if you're interested or already have got your tickets for it. And then it looks like there's going to be a whole lot more fun throughout the work week as we stroll into yet another weekend here in the Illinois Valley. Going to see more rain tomorrow, but hopefully sunshine for Friday. So keep in mind the weather, but also keep in mind that there's always plenty to do right here at home. Check out our local events calendar online at walls102.com. Right now we got country and she knows it. It's Luke Bryan on Walls 102.

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I'm loving this new single from Dylan Scott, Dear Big City. What a unique thought process on writing that single. I'm loving it right now. 6:30 on a Wednesday morning here on Walls 102 and online at walls102.com. I'm Danny. Good morning. Hope you're having a great start to your morning. It is a little on the gloomy side. We are going to see a 100% chance of rain today and tomorrow, so keep those umbrellas handy and just be out and about, drive safe, and be careful. There's only one of you, and we like you. Let's see here. Coming up, the 56th Annual Burgoo Festival. All right, I think you probably heard of it before. Maybe you've been hearing about how it's going to be going down this year. But it's right around the corner, October 10th and 11th weekend. And it was established in 1969. The Burgoo Festival is one of the longest running and largest fall festivals right here at home. We're excited that it's right around the corner. Admission to attend is completely free. You know what we like to say. A favorite F word is free around here. And the Burgoo Festival is best described as a village street party. It's going to have craftsmen and musicians and antique sellers and a vendor show and food vendors. It's going to have about maybe more, give or take, 350 vendors present at this year's annual event. So it's sponsored by the nonprofit LaSalle County Historical Society, which is Burgoo, the organization's largest fundraiser of the year. And we are so excited to be a part of it. If you've never had that Burgoo stew, got to get you some. All right, if this is the first time you're hearing about it, well, then mark your calendars. You will not be disappointed. 56th Annual Burgoo Festival, downtown Utica, kicking off the weekend of October 10th and 11th. And don't forget to bop on out there and have some fun. Right now, we've got her first number one country radio hit for the first time, her breakout single, Boston, Miss Stella Lefty. It's here on Walls 102. Good morning.

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2: 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Tracy Calderon and her son Braden were welcomed to a new house in the 1200 block of Jefferson Street at a ribbon-cutting ceremony Thursday evening. There were lots of nerves, lots of emotions, and lots of feelings. It was very overwhelming, said Tracy. Tracy and Braden were selected by Habitat for Humanity of LaSalle Putnam Bureau Counties for the new home earlier this year, and after a five-month building process, they are moving in this weekend. The home is the third build in Mendota from Habitat for Humanity's local operation, which provides home ownership opportunities and advocacy for safe and affordable homes in the community. The roughly 1,600 square foot three-bed, two-bath home sits on the site of a house that was condemned by the city and torn down, leaving a bare lot on Jefferson Street that was sold to Habitat for Humanity for $1 in April. Habitat for Humanity set out with a $200,000 budget for the home, and thanks to that generosity and community spirit, Executive Director Jessica Brayfield said they came within $300 of that budget by the time Tracy cut the ribbon. And one person was taken to the hospital following a five-vehicle crash Monday afternoon on Interstate 80 in LaSalle County. Utica Fire and EMS, Illinois State Police, Interstate Towing, and LaSalle Fire responded to the scene of the crash underneath the East 9th Road overpass on Interstate 80 near Utica. The crash, which took place around 1 p.m., occurred in the westbound lane and involved three semi-trailer trucks, a passenger van, and a tandem truck. One person was taken to OSF Healthcare St. Elizabeth Medical Center in Peru. That's a look at your headlines with Shaw Local, your most trusted local source.
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7: Thunderstorms likely today, otherwise overcast. Daytime highs approaching 70. Chance for showers tonight, 66. That's your updated forecast from Shaw Local Radio. Currently, it's 63 degrees.
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7: Showers likely today, otherwise overcast. Daytime highs approaching 70. 66 tonight, chance of rain showers. That's your updated forecast from Shaw Local Radio. 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
2: I'm Charlene Bielema, and this is your Shaw local news update. The City of Ottawa will receive $2.3 million in federal funding for the acquisition and demolition of a 2.1-acre property along the Fox River, according to U.S. Representative Lauren Underwood. The funding will be used to acquire and demolish a YMCA and restore the 2.1-acre property to open space. The property is frequently impacted by overbank flooding from the Fox River. The demolition will eliminate future possibilities of property damage. The City of Ottawa is set to receive the most funding out of the eight recipients. The funds are provided through the Federal Emergency Management Agency. And in celebration of the Feast of St. Francis of Assisi, the patron saint of animals, OSF Healthcare is inviting community members to bring their pets to a special Blessing of the Pets event. Community members are welcome to attend any of the following Blessing of the Pets events: OSF St. Elizabeth Medical Center in Ottawa from 1 to 3 p.m. Monday, October 5th. OSF Center for Health in Streeter from 1 to 3 p.m. Thursday, October 8th. OSF St. Elizabeth Medical Center, Peru, from 4:30 to 5:30 p.m. Thursday, October 8th, and OSF St. Paul Medical Center in Mendota from 11:30 a.m. to 1 p.m. Friday, October 9th. For the safety and comfort of all attendees, pets should be on a leash or in a carrier. And that's a look at your headlines with Shaw Local, your most trusted local source.
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5: Good morning, sports fans. Now let's take a look at your results from last night, courtesy of Shaw Local. In girls volleyball news, LaSalle Peru defeated Rochelle in two straight sets, 25-14 each. Earlville defeated Indian Creek in two sets. Liz Vasquez had 22 digs to help the Red Raiders to a Little 10 conference victory in Earlville. Henry Sinachwine beat Williamsfield ROWVA in three sets. Erie Prophetstown beat Hall in three. Newman defeated Mendota in two. Serena defeated Depew in two. Streeter defeated Reed Custer in two sets. Newark beat Sandwich in two. Sycamore defeated Ottawa in two sets. And Marquette defeated Crossroads Christian in two sets. In boys soccer, Mendota beat Kewaunee 3-0. Adrian Chavez and Omar Nanez each had a goal and an assist to lead the Trojans to a victory. Yorkville Christian beat Earlville 4-3. Roanoke Benson Eureka beat Streeter 3-2 at the James Street Recreation Area. IMSA beat Sominok Leland Newark in overtime 3-2. And that's a look at your sports with Shaw Local. 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
7: 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Daytime highs approaching 70. 66 tonight, chance of rain showers. That's your updated forecast from Shaw Local Radio. 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

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I'm Danny. Good morning. 7:30 on a Wednesday. Happy hump day. 63 degrees currently and rainy. Going to stay rainy throughout the day today with a 100% chance of showers, high around 70. Got a full look at that Walls 102 weather forecast for you here in just a little bit. But also coming up next hour, actually in about exactly an hour, give or take, you're going to have a chance to win yourself a $50 Hy-Vee gift card with the Hy-Vee Name That Price game. I'm going to give you a weekly flyer item, correctly guess the sale price, and you're going to win that $50 Hy-Vee gift card. 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Hy-Vee Name That Price game, your chance to play and win is on the way. Right now, Lauren Elena featuring Chase Matthew. It's All My Exes right here on Walls 102.

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8: Showers likely today, otherwise overcast. Daytime highs approaching 70. 66 tonight, chance of rain showers. That's your updated forecast from Shaw Local Radio. 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
7: 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I'm Danny. Good morning. 7:45 on your 30th of September, and we are throwing it back to 2017 with Chris Stapleton and his single, Millionaire. It was recorded by Chris Stapleton from his third studio album, From a Room, Volume 2, in October of 2017. Written by Kevin Welch in 2002 and soul singer Solomon Burke included it on his 2006 country music tribute album called Nashville. And looks like it's a Chris Stapleton song, so it did decently well on the charts. Went to number 2 on the U.S. Country Airplay, number 4 on the U.S. Hot Country Songs chart, and respectfully also landed at number 47 on the U.S. Billboard Hot 100. Here's his 2017 hit. It is Chris Stapleton with your Lifetime of Smiles, Dr. M. Monroe Country Throwback. It's Millionaire, right here on Walls 102.

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2: I'm Charlene Bielema, and this is your Shaw local news update. The City of Ottawa will receive $2.3 million in federal funding for the acquisition and demolition of a 2.1-acre property along the Fox River, according to U.S. Representative Lauren Underwood. The funding will be used to acquire and demolish a YMCA and restore the 2.1-acre property to open space. The property is frequently impacted by overbank flooding from the Fox River. The demolition will eliminate future possibilities of property damage. The City of Ottawa is set to receive the most funding out of the eight recipients. The funds are provided through the Federal Emergency Management Agency. And in celebration of the Feast of St. Francis of Assisi, the patron saint of animals, OSF Healthcare is inviting community members to bring their pets to a special Blessing of the Pets event. Community members are welcome to attend any of the following Blessing of the Pets events: OSF St. Elizabeth Medical Center in Ottawa from 1 to 3 p.m. Monday, October 5th. OSF Center for Health in Streeter from 1 to 3 p.m. Thursday, October 8th. OSF St. Elizabeth Medical Center, Peru, from 4:30 to 5:30 p.m. Thursday, October 8th, and OSF St. Paul Medical Center in Mendota from 11:30 a.m. to 1 p.m. Friday, October 9th. For the safety and comfort of all attendees, pets should be on a leash or in a carrier. And that's a look at your headlines with Shaw Local, your most trusted local source.
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It's Senna Jolene here on Walls 102 and online at walls102.com. I'm Danny. Good morning. 63 degrees and rainy out and about. Drive safe. Be careful and don't forget your umbrellas. It's fixing to be a rainy day all day today and even a rainy night and tomorrow. But hopefully by this weekend, Friday and Saturday, Sunday, we should be seeing some sunshine. Let's see here. Coming up in Mendota, they're going to be hosting their downtown Mendota's Skeleton Strut. Have you heard about this? Because tomorrow is the 1st of October, which means we're kicking off spooky season, so we got to get ready for it. October 24th from 5 to 9, you can grab your friends and your witches and your warlocks and your guys and gals and ghouls for this Skeleton Strut. 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You could sign up for a golf cart parade as well. That'll be a part of it. And we're going to be having some spooky evenings together throughout the Illinois Valley, and this can be one of them. Costumes are welcome at this, so mark your calendars. October 24th, downtown Mendota's Skeleton Strut. There is an event page on Facebook if you'd like some more details. Right now we got the song that, I tell you what, it gets stuck in my head every single time I hear it. I'll hear it now, and it'll be stuck in my head all day. It's Zach John King. Let's get to drinking right here on Walls 102.

30th of September here on Walls 102 and online at walls102.com. I'm Danny. Good morning. 63 and rainy skies out and about. Drive safe. Be careful. Going to stay rainy. Full look at that Walls 102 weather forecast is on the way, along with a chance for you to win a $50 gift card out to your Pru Hy-Vee. Yeah, you heard that right. $50 gift card could be yours. And all you got to do is play a little game called the Hy-Vee and name that price game. We play it every Wednesday morning just after 8 o'clock. And on the way next, you've got a chance to play and win. I'm going to give you a weekly flyer item. Correctly guess the sale price, and you're going to win that $50 gift card out to your Pru Hy-Vee. Chance to play and win is on the way next. Kane Brown right now. It's Woman here on Walls 102.

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6: Forecast today with showers likely. Highs around 70. Cloudy skies again. Tonight, chance for showers. Lows around 66. That's your updated forecast from Shaw Local Radio. Right now, 63.
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0: 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I'm Danny. Who am I chatting with?
1: Julie.
0: Hi, Julie. How are you?
1: Good. How are you?
0: Not too shabby. Happy hump day. It's a little on the rainy side, but other than that, not too bad.
1: Yeah.
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1: The brats or anything from the meat department.
0: You know, they had mac and cheese brats. I don't know if they still have them there, but we got mac and cheese brats, and my daughters went nuts for them. They were so good.
1: Oh, yeah, those are good.
0: Well, you're the big winner this morning, Julie. You stay on the line for me, okay?
1: Okay, thank you.
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5: Forecast today with showers likely. Highs around 70. Cloudy skies again tonight. Chance for showers. Lows around 66. That's your updated forecast from Shaw Local Radio. Right now, 63.
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I'm Danny. Good morning. It's a rainy day today. The final day of September. We're seeing 100% chance of rain showers today. 63 degrees currently, high around 70 out and about. Just drive safe and be careful out there. Fixing to be a rainy day today and into tomorrow. But hopefully by this weekend, should be seeing some sunshine. Got some exciting news with Riley Green. He has officially announced that he's going on tour for 2027. The tour is going to be called That's Just Me Tour. It's going to be across the U.S. and Canada. Got those tour details for you all on the way. Right now we got After Midnight. Nate Smith featuring Tyler Hubbard. It's Walls 102. Good morning.

Ella and Morgan, I Can't Love You Anymore, right here on Walls 102 and online at walls102.com. I'm Danny. Good morning. It is 9:17 on a Wednesday, a rainy day today with a 100% chance of it throughout the day. So grab those umbrellas, drive safe, be careful. Got a big announcement for country music. Riley Green has officially announced he's going on tour for 2027. It's not just any tour, all right? It's a star-studded event. He's announced a 29-date 2027 headlining tour in support of his latest album called That's Just Me, which was released on September 18th. So if you haven't listened to it, I highly recommend it. It's going to kick off in Washington in April and continue through the year. And it's going to be all over the United States and Canada. And Muscadine Bloodline is going to be a part of some of the shows, which I'm a huge fan. Randy Houser, Jake Worthington, and Hannah McFarland will appear as special guests on select dates. Now, if that name Hannah McFarland doesn't sound familiar, she's on tour right now with Brad Paisley, and she won American Idol last year, so she's doing some great things. Muscadine Bloodline is scheduled for much of the tour, while Randy Houser will join on several spring shows. And then Jake Worthington and Hannah are listed on the majority of the announced dates as well. So, I mean, it's going to be phenomenal. It also states that the tour announcement includes a community initiative centered on Green's football background. So he's partnering with schools and tour markets to create a, quote, Friday Night Lights experience. It's going to have pep rallies, student performances, cheer and dance routines, artwork, and other school-created material throughout his tour dates as well. Riley played football in high school before becoming a quarterback at Jacksonville State University, and he's going to donate $1 from every ticket sold to each participating school for student and school programs, while another $2 per ticket will benefit the Buford Bonds Charitable Fund. He's currently on his 2026 Cowboy As It Gets tour and is also serving as a coach on NBC's The Voice. So needless to say, he's busy. But in the best ways possible, pre-sales for his newest tour coming up next year kick off. Let's see here. Actually kicked off yesterday for pre-sale opportunities, but there's going to be more that kick off on Friday on the 2nd. So stay tuned for that and check out his website and socials for more details. Here he is this morning with his newest radio single. It's Think Is You Drunk, right here on Walls 102.

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6: Forecast today with showers likely. Highs around 70. Cloudy skies again. Tonight, chance for showers. Lows around 66. That's your updated forecast from Shaw Local Radio. Right now, 63.
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3: I'm Danny. Good morning. 9:35 on a Wednesday. A little on the rainy side today, so drive safe. Be careful out there. And, you know, there's no good excuse for speeding recklessly or just speeding in general, but some excuses are better than others. All right, they just are. Sometimes they make some funny little articles about it. There was a guy in Virginia who was pulled over for speeding, and he was going ridiculously fast. He was going 72 in a 25-mile-an-hour zone. Like, that's jail time fast, okay? The local PD just released the body cam footage of the traffic stop, and it includes the man saying, "I was moving a little too quick, wasn't I?" Moving a little too quick. I like that realization for him. The cop said, "Yeah, way too quick." And the man responded, "I'm just trying to hit up the McDonald's breakfast." He also noted that he woke up late and didn't even take the time to put on socks. So he was having a rough morning, sounds like it. The cop said, "The first thing that's going to fly off of you, off that bike is you. 72? Someone pulls in front of you, dude. You're done." Not to mention the other drivers and pedestrians he was putting at risk for his fast food fix. He ended up with a ticket for reckless driving and probably did not get to McDonald's in time to get that McMuffin. But he was lucky he only got a ticket in that situation, probably because he just had an easygoing attitude and was like, "Yep, that was my bad, and this is why." It's your Mr. Sparkle Auto Spa Dumb Criminal of the Day story here on Walls 102.
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0: 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I hope you're having a great start to your day. A little on the rainy side, but that's not going to stop us from being in a good mood, especially it's not going to stop us from enjoying some cutie patooties available for adoption at Ivar, Illinois Valley Animal Rescue in Peru, with your Central Bank Illinois Pets of the Week. Central Bank Illinois, where their central focus is you. We've got a dog that you are going to want to meet. Her name's Big Mama. And if you've ever met a dog that could have the name Big Mama, you can expect that she's going to be full of love, and that she is. She's a perfect little petite gal. She looks like a little pity mix. She's one of those senior dogs at Ivar that has still got a lot of spunk left in her and a lot of snuggles and smooches and smiles left to give. She is just so stinking cute. And the best part about Big Mama is she likes to play. She does. But once she's had her time, she's done. She's down for the count, and she is snuggling and relaxing on the couch for the rest of the evening. And that's my kind of gal, all right? That's my Big Mama for sure. So check her out. Big Mama would likely do best being the only pet in the house, and she's all you're going to need. Check her out. She's so stinking sweet. And then we've got a stunning kitty cat named Sparkle, a one-year-old friendly and outgoing kitty cat. She's comfortable with people once she, you know, takes some time to get used to. She's shy at first, but she'll warm up to you. Likes getting attention, can be affectionate. She would need to be in a calmer home because she's a little skittish. But other than that, there's nothing to complain about her. She's stunning. She's gray, like a gray, light gray tabby cat with just beautiful light blue eyes. You got to check her out. Sparkle, just like her eyes. She is just going to sparkle your world. And Big Mama, I mean, just, I can't get over her. She's just a cute little beefcake. So check them out over at Ivar, Illinois Valley Animal Rescue in Peru, with your Central Bank Illinois Pets of the Week. I'm Danny, kicking it on out of here for this morning. Thank you so much for waking up and hanging out with me. It's the final day of September. Spooky season kicks off first thing tomorrow morning, and we're here for it. Kenny Chesney, we got some Riley Green on the way next, and Zane kicking off 10 o'clock to keep you entertained all on the way. Have a blessed rest of your day, and I'll see you tomorrow morning here on Walls 102.
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1: Here's your Walls 102 weather.
10: Forecast today with showers likely. Highs around 70. Cloudy skies again. Tonight, chance for showers. Lows around 66. That's your updated forecast from Shaw Local Radio. Currently, it's 62 degrees.
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0: It's Riley Green here on Wall to Wall Country Walls 102. Zane here. It's Wednesday and we've made it this far. I'm looking forward to a great afternoon, aren't you? Well, we got to get there first. That's the problem. I got you some good music to get us there, though, don't you worry. Some Dustin Lynch, a little Cole Wetzel hanging out around the corner. Just keep it right here on your home for wall-to-wall country. It's Walls 102.
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Coetzel, Walls 102, Zane here, back again and getting us through our day and taking a little itsy-bitsy peek at our holidays of the day in just a bit. From what I can tell, we've got a lot on the line, but whether or not they're all interesting, I don't know. We're going to have that going for you in just a bit. I got you some Jason Aldean, Walls 102.

0: Morgan Wallen, Walls 102. Zane here, getting into our holidays of the day, and we've got a lot of reasons to celebrate, but ooh boy, do we have a lot of not-so-great ones. They're very off the wall. First off, we've got Chewing Gum Day. I mean, hey, you always need a little bit of a minty refresh every now and then, you know. We've got ourselves Ask a Stupid Question Day. I mean, people say there are no stupid questions, but it never feels that way on the other side, actually asking the question. We've got National Hot Mulled Cider Day. I don't know why it needs to be that specific, but hey, if you've already got plans to get that done, go ahead and celebrate. And we've also got World School Milk Day. And I gotta say, I feel like the milk at school tastes better than the milk from the carton at the store. I don't know why. I cannot explain it. It just always did taste better to me. I got you some more music on the way. Don't go anywhere. It's Walls 102.
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12: Showers likely today, otherwise overcast. Highs level off around 70. Overcast skies tonight, chance for showers. Lows dip down to about 66. That's your updated forecast from Shaw Local Radio. Currently, it's 62 degrees.
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0: Castle McBride here on Wall to Wall Country Walls 102. Zane here, back again, and still taking a look at the future, trying to use my crystal ball to find you something fun to do out there. Got you a little something coming up in Ottawa. That sounds like it's going to be a great time, and it's closer than you might think. We'll talk about that in a bit. Walls 102.
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0: Kevin Powers and Shaboozy with Move On. Wall to Wall Country, Walls 102. Zane here, talking a little bit about what's going on out there in the world. And it seems that there's going to be an event happening out in Ottawa this Sunday, noon to 5. It's their fifth annual Fall Fest and Parade. There's going to be, of course, a huge parade coming through town. Some great live music. Some local vendors with all of their different crafts or just trinkets that they may have ready to sell. Some delicious food and, of course, plenty of free activities for the kids so that you can all go out and have a great time as a family. And not to mention, free admission to get in. So just come on out to Ottawa on Sunday for their big Fall Fest and Parade. Sounds like it's going to be a great time. I wouldn't want to miss it if I was you. Walls 102.
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8: Showers likely today, otherwise overcast. Highs level off around 70. Overcast skies tonight, chance for showers. Lows dip down to about 66. That's your updated forecast from Shaw Local Radio. Currently, it's 61 degrees.
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0: Kenny Chesney here on Wall to Wall Country. It's Walls 102. Zane here, back again, getting into the 11 o'clock hour and just trying to survive. It's been a long Wednesday. We're only halfway through the week, but hey, we're almost to the lunch break, and that's good enough for me. Got you some great music coming up from Max McNown and a little bit from Tim and the Glory Boys. Keep it here. 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

Tim and the Glory Boys with If I Go Missing. Walls 102, Zane here and back again. Getting ready to take a little peek at that local events calendar. Going to see what we've got going on out there in the world. Fingers crossed we'll have something good lined up for you. I think we've got some options that you might want to explore, but all you've got to do, stay right here, enjoy a little more music. This one's a little bit of a throwback from Keith Urban. It's Days Go By. Walls 102. I'm changing.

0: Kane Brown here on Walls 102. Zane here stepping back in. And, oh boy, got a lot of good news for you. The local events calendar is plentiful today. There's some options for you with Open Mic Poetry Night at the Open Space Art Gallery in Ottawa. That's going to be happening just absolutely free every last Wednesday of the month. They'll be doing these from 7 to 8 p.m. All types of writing are welcome. It's just a place to help show off some of your work if you're an aspiring writer. Maybe come on out and test run some of your work. A little bit later, we've got some presentations on the local bat populations. Graves Hume Public Library in Mendota hosting an event called Bat-tastic Illinois at 6 p.m. on Thursday. Saturday, looking like a good one for those of you who want to hit up the local farmers market. Jackson Street in Ottawa going to have their farmers and makers market. Still plenty more local events on that local events calendar. 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
8: Showers likely today, otherwise overcast. Highs level off around 70. Overcast skies. Tonight, chance for showers. Lows dip down to about 66. That's your updated forecast from Shaw Local Radio. Currently, it's 61 degrees.
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0: Chris Jansen, Walls 102, Zane here, stepping back in, and oh boy, I got some more news for you that sounds like it's going to be a great time. Have you been craving some burgoo stew? It's been about a year since the last time we had the chance to enjoy it, and it's right around the corner waiting for you. I'll tell you about when, where, and how in just a bit. It's Walls 102. Keep it here.
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0: Riley Green, wall-to-wall country, Walls 102. Zane here, stepping back in to remind you that the 56th annual Burgoo Festival is almost here, folks. The 10th and 11th of October out in Utica, right there on Canal Street. Get on out there and just have yourself a good old time. More than 350 vendors who are going to have some things to sell or show you at this event. 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
10: Showers likely today, otherwise overcast. Highs level off around 70. Overcast skies tonight, chance for showers. Lows dip down to about 66. That's your updated forecast from Shaw Local Radio. Right now, 62.
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9: Rain showers likely this afternoon, otherwise overcast. Highs level off around 70. Cloudy skies expected. Tonight, chance of rain showers. Lows dip down to about 66. That's your updated forecast from Shaw Local Radio. Currently, it's 62 degrees.
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Hello, Angley, here on Wall to Wall Country. It's Walls 102. Zane here, chilling in the law offices of Peter F. Farricuti Power Hour. And it's plenty of news. Some of it good, some of it not so good. We'll talk a little bit about that in just a bit. We'll leave with the bad news, that way we can end on a high note. Tyler Hubbard coming around in just a bit. It's Walls 102.

0: Nate Smith, you're on Wall to Wall Country. It's Walls 102. Zane here, getting into some news from the world of country music. Starting off, not on the best foot, Charles Kelly of Lady A. Unfortunately, making some announcements on his social media of some health issues that he's had recently. Tell you a little bit about that in just a second. It's Walls 102.
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Zach John King. It's Wall to Wall Country, Walls 102. Zane here, bringing you some news from the world of country music for the law offices of Peter F. Faricuti Power Hour. Lady A frontman Charles Kelly, unfortunately dealing with some health issues. He announced over social media that he has a rare blood cancer called multiple myeloma. He shared that on his socials and said that he's hopeful, wants to keep working while receiving the treatment, and wanted to warn everyone that that is going to be going on throughout their journey. He said that I'll let you know when it feels like it's appropriate throughout that journey. It's just another hurdle, and he is confident that he is going to get through it. I hope so as well. I'll have my fingers crossed for him. I got you some more music on the way. It's Walls 102.

0: John Party here on Wall to Wall Country. It's Walls 102. Zane here, checking back in. And I got you a little bit of news. Hudson Westbrook got his new album coming out pretty soon, November 6th. It's called Made You Look. He's just unveiled the track list of his sophomore album. Oh boy, 16 tracks on it. He's got a few different tracks here that look like they might be pretty good. He's already got the singles out, One Night Wonder, The Joker, Hey Dallas, and of course the title track, Made You Look. I don't know if he's got any collaborations or duets on this one. It might just be him, but it sounds like it's going to be a good one, at least from what I've seen on those singles. Hopefully you're excited, too. I got you some more music coming up. Don't go anywhere. It's Walls 102.
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Jared Neiman with a throwback. It's Drink to That All Night here on Wall to Wall Country. Walls 102. Zane here, checking in, getting you through your Wednesday about as well as we can through the law offices of Peter F. Farricuti Power Hour. And I've got you some news from the world of country music. It's going to be a good time. It's a tour coming around very soon. In fact, in just 2 days, I'll tell you about who and where in just a second. Walls 102.

0: John Morgan, Wall to Wall Country. It's Walls 102. The law offices of Peter F. Ferracuti Power Hour still rolling strong. And I've got you some good news. John Morgan is adding a whole bunch of shows to his touring schedule. He's got a lot extended through November. But one of the ones that he's got coming up already on the books, Rockford on the 2nd in just a couple days out at the BMO Center. If you want to see John Morgan live, if you like that track you just heard, you might be able to get him to hear it played live. Fingers crossed. I got you some more music coming up. Walls 102.
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2: 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Shakers has another perfectly reasonable weekend of bad decisions and great live music. 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
1: Here's your Walls 102 weather.
7: Rain showers likely this afternoon. Otherwise, overcast. Highs level off around 70. Cloudy skies expected. Tonight, chance of rain showers. Lows dip down to about 66. That's your updated forecast from Shaw Local Radio. Currently, it's 62 degrees.
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0: Stella Lefty with Boston here on Walls 102. Zane here, checking in. It's 1 o'clock in the afternoon, moving on through the day about as well as I can. It's been pretty rainy, pretty crummy this morning, but hey, don't you worry. We're already on the tail end of the day, heading into the afternoon. Fingers crossed, things will go smooth. I got you some more music on the way. A little Co Wetzel coming up. Maybe some Alexander Kay as well. Don't go anywhere. It's Walls 102.
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Got a little something coming to you from the local area that I might not have told you about just yet. Some good times on the way for those of you who love your fall celebrations, your Halloween celebrations. It's all right there. I'll tell you all about it in a second. Till then, got you some Morgan Wallen.

Nicole Wetzel with Hurts Like You here on Walls 102. Zane here, checking back in, getting into the day with plenty of big news.

0: Riley Green, it's Think As You Drunk here on Walls 102. Zane here, and I've got you some fall celebrations you might not want to miss. If you're a big fan of spending time out in Utica, this is going to be a great one for you. On the 16th of October, they've got their Witch's Walk, 4 to 9 p.m. Get on out there. Go have yourself a great evening in Utica. It's going to be all kinds of delicious witch's brew tastings, some little treats, hidden treasures, a lot of entertaining events, contests, shopping, and, of course, plenty of Halloween fun going on all over town. 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Stay right here. I got you some more music coming up. 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
5: Rain showers likely this afternoon, otherwise overcast. Highs level off around 70. Cloudy skies expected. Tonight, chance of rain showers. Lows dip down to about 66. That's your updated forecast from Shaw Local Radio. Right now, 63.
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0: Jenna Paulette. It's high noon here on Wall to Wall Country Walls 102. Zane here bringing you some more news of some opportunities for you to have a good time in the local area this week. We've got a big one coming to Oglesby that might give you the chance to get to see some real ghosts. Or at the very least, here's some real stories about things that could involve ghosts. Stay here. It's Walls 102.
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0: Old Dominion here on Walls 102. Zane here, and if you'd like to learn a little bit more about some of the local history and hear some ghost stories from the area, there's some ghost tours being offered by Starved Rock Lodge. 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I believe they've got that in their events activities section, one of the two. Either way, I got you some more music coming up. 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
4: 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Shakers has another perfectly reasonable weekend of bad decisions and great live music. 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
10: Walls 102 weather.
11: Rain showers likely this afternoon, otherwise overcast. Highs level off around 70. Cloudy skies expected. Tonight, chance of rain showers. Lows dip down to about 66. That's your updated forecast from Shaw Local Radio. Right now, 63.
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0: Morgan Wallen with Been By Now. It's Walls 102. Zane here looking at 2 o'clock in the afternoon. We've only got one more hour before I got to call it a night, but I do have some good news. Plenty of great music is lined up and ready to go for you. I know I'm looking forward to it. Hopefully you are too. Don't you go anywhere. I got you some Hudson Westbrook coming up. It's Walls 102.
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Blake Shelton here on Wall to Wall Country. It's Walls 102. Zane here talking a little bit about some more interesting stories from the world of country music, because I just happened to find one that I thought was honestly kind of fun, but I had no idea that it was happening, so I might as well take some time to talk about it. Little Big Town coming up in a second. Walls 102.

0: little throwback, Kenny Chesney. You gotta live a little here on Walls 102. Zane here, and telling you that's exactly what Kenny Chesney does. Before he goes on tour, he's always got to make sure that his tour is set up and ready to go, and that includes tour rehearsals. Now, he takes those so seriously that he doesn't just go in a day or two before the show at the arena and then set everything up, test all the lights, make sure everything's going the way it needs to. He rents out an entire stadium for a full week, and it's the same stadium that they always happen to go to where they test the stadium out. They rent it out for the full week, put up all of the equipment, and just sit there, check every single moving part, make sure everything's going well, and then once they've done that, they get the chance to just use the stadium for whatever they want. He's played flag football on the field at some of the stadiums he's tested at. He's watched games on the giant Jumbotron while renting the stadium. He didn't say exactly what stadium he rents or even how much it costs, but it's likely where they're going to be starting out their tour out at Raymond James Stadium down in Tampa. But I have a feeling that I don't think we could pool together the amount of money it would take to even rent that stadium for a day, let alone a week. I got you some more music coming up. It's Walls 102.
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1: Here's your Walls 102 weather.
5: Rain showers likely this afternoon, otherwise overcast. Highs level off around 70. Cloudy skies expected. Tonight, chance of rain showers. Lows dip down to about 66. That's your updated forecast from Shaw Local Radio. Right now, it's 64 degrees.
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0: Dr. Wetmore, it's Walls 102, Zane here, and I've got a little bit more news for you if you haven't heard by now. Next weekend, the 10th and the 11th, is going to be a great time out in Utica. It's the 56th annual Burgoo Festival. Absolutely delicious Burgoo stew ready to go on Sunday morning, 9 a.m. sharp. But that's Saturday, 11 a.m. to 6. You can still enjoy all the rest of the festival that'll be there both days, like antique sellers, crafts, musicians, food vendors, more than 350 vendors total, in fact, will be out there presenting their wares, showing you what they've got, and just having themselves a good old time. So if you're there in the area around the 10th and the 11th, go and check out the longest running and largest fall festival in Northern Illinois. 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It all helps out the LaSalle County Historical Society. 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

0: Chase Matthew. It's Walls 102. Zane here, and it's time for me to go. That's right. It's already 3 o'clock, or at least just about. I got to get moving. But I want to thank you so much for hanging out with me. Got Connor coming in to take care of the evening for you and get you home safe and sound. A little music coming up from Morgan Wallen. It's Walls 102. I'll catch you later.
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1: Walls 102 weather.
8: Rain showers likely this afternoon, otherwise overcast. Highs level off around 70. Cloudy skies expected. Tonight, chance of rain showers. Lows dip down to about 66. That's your updated forecast from Shaw Local Radio. Right now, it's 64 degrees.
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Luke Bryan, Country, and She Knows It. It's Connor here on Wall to Wall Country Walls 102. Happy Wednesday. I'm playing all your favorite country hits here as we roll through your afternoon. It's Thomas Rhett kicking things off for us. After all, the bars are closed. Next on Walls 102. After

0: Jordan Davis, bar none, here on Wall-to-Wall Country, Walls 102. Thanks for joining me here. It's your pal Connor tagging in and taking over for Annie for the time being. Coming up this hour, going to be talking about our upcoming live broadcast over at the Out of the Darkness Walk coming up in just a bit. That'll be on the way after some Kenny Chesney, Jet Jurgensmeyer, and hey, later on this hour, of course, I got Ella Langley, Joe Nichols, and so much more. It's all going down right here on Walls 102.
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1: Here's your Walls 102 weather.
6: Rain showers likely this afternoon, otherwise cloudy skies. High 70. Lows level off around 66. Tonight, chance of rain showers. That's your updated forecast from Shaw Local Radio. Currently, it's 65 degrees.
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0: Mitchell Tenpenny, Truth About You here on Walls 102. Hey, it's your pal Connor with you on a Wednesday afternoon. And coming up, Danny will be broadcasting live out at the Jordan Block in Ottawa Saturday, October 10th from 11 a.m. to 1 p.m. The Out of the Darkness Community Walks are the American Foundation for Suicide Prevention's signature fundraising events, bringing people together across the country to raise awareness and funds for suicide prevention. 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

0: Joe Nichols, C'est la vie here on your Wednesday. It's Walls 102. It's Connor with you hanging out. And y'all, coming up this weekend is the Ottawa Fall Fest and Parade, October 4th. 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
3: 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Shakers has another perfectly reasonable weekend of bad decisions and great live music. 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
1: Walls 102 weather.
11: Rain showers likely this afternoon, otherwise cloudy skies. High of 70. Lows level off around 66. Tonight, chance of rain showers. That's your updated forecast from Shaw Local Radio. Currently, it's 65 degrees.
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0: Lainey Wilson, Somewhere Over Laredo, here on Wall to Wall Country, Walls 102. Happy Wednesday. It's your pal Connor hanging out with you here as we're rolling along throughout your afternoon. Coming up this hour, more of your favorite country hits. Plus, going to be talking about the Central Bank Illinois Pets of the Week. And coming up later, we got the Mr. Smarkle Auto Spa 7th inning stretch. Yeah, wild card games last night, so you're going to want to keep updated on those. All that and more right here on Wall-to-Wall Country, Walls 102.
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9: Lows level off around 65. Tonight, under overcast skies, with a chance for showers. Cloudy tomorrow, storms likely. Highs level off around 75. That's your updated forecast from Shaw Local Radio. Currently, 66.
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0: Morgan Wallen, Wasted on You, here on Wall-to-Wall Country, Walls 102. It's your pal Connor with you on your Wednesday, and welcome to the seventh inning stretch, brought to you by Mr. Sparkle Auto Spa, checking in with the world of baseball. Last night in Game 1 of our wild card series, the Braves beat the Phillies 5-3. The White Sox beat the Astros 6-3. The Red Sox and Yankees blew them out 9-0. And unfortunately for our Chicago Cubs, Padres blew them out 8-0 last night. But don't worry, Game 2 rolls on tonight. Or actually, Phillies and Braves kicked off at 1 o'clock today. White Sox, Astros at 4. Coming up at 7, you got Yankees, Red Sox playing it back. And then again at 9 o'clock tonight, Cubs and Padres. That is a look at the world of baseball for your seventh inning stretch, brought to you by Mr. Sparkle Auto Spa, right here on Wall-to-Wall Country, Walls 102.
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9: Lows level off around 65. Tonight, under overcast skies with a chance for showers. Cloudy tomorrow, storms likely. Highs level off around 75. That's your updated forecast from Shaw Local Radio. Currently 66.
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0: Mitchell Tenpenny here on Wall to Wall Country, Walls 102. It's Connor with you on your Wednesday, and coming up at 5 o'clock, we got your country roundup brought to you by SGK, our injury attorneys, playing five of the top songs in country music right at the top of the hour. That is coming up at 5, but first, we got more hits to go through. Chris Young and Kane Brown on the way in just a sec, plus Taylor Swift and so much more closing out the 4 o'clock hour. Stay tuned. 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

It's Dylan Scott with Deer Big City here on Wall-to-Wall Country, Walls 102. It's Connor with you on your Wednesday as we are working our way through the country roundup here at the top of the hour, brought to you by SGK, our injury attorneys. Kicking things off with Charles Wesley Godwin. That was Deer Big City by Dylan Scott. And now let's continue with Zach Topp. It's Good Times and Tan Lines here on the Country Roundup. It's Walls 102.

0: Brett Young, Drink With You, here on Wall to Wall Country, Walls 102. Another entry into the classic country pantheon of songs about regretting to go meet up with an ex. Yeah, Young actually wrote that song with Emily Weissman, who wrote BTS's Boy With Love and Hillary Scott and the Scott Family's Thy Will. Also, Jesse Frazier, who wrote John Party's Dirt On My Boots and Chris Lane's Fix. And also, former The Voice contestant Tony Luca on that track. Rounding out your country roundup, brought to you by SGKR Injury Attorneys. Thanks for tuning in here for your 5 at 5. Keep it up throughout the rest of the break. More of your favorite country hits here. I got Lainey Wilson and John Mayer on the way in just a sec. Don't go anywhere. 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
6: Chance of rain showers tonight. Otherwise, overcast skies. Lows around 66. Cloudy skies expected again tomorrow. Thunderstorms likely. Highs level off around 75. That's your updated forecast from Shaw Local Radio. Currently, 67.
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0: Jordan Davis, take it from me here on Wall to Wall Country, Walls 102. Hey, it's Pat Connor with you on a Wednesday, filling in for Annie for the time being. 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

0: Stella Lefty and Vincent Mason with Something to Lose here on Wall to Wall Country, Walls 102. It's your pal Connor with you on a Wednesday, and now it's time for your daily dose of uplift brought to you by the law offices of Peter F. Ferracuti. You know, looking for a little bright spot in the world today. And here's one for you. You know, I hate being wasteful. I try to be resourceful and, you know, ecologically friendly as possible when I can. And here's something to do with all those coffee grounds that you might be throwing away every morning. Scientists in South Korea found a creative new use for used coffee grounds, turning them into building insulation. Researchers were able to convert used coffee grounds into a material that insulates just as well as commercial foam products. And they said that the coffee grounds break down much faster because it's biodegradable. Since the world produces an estimated 8 million tons of coffee grounds every year, this could be an incredibly useful invention. Look at that. Yeah, building products out of something that we use every single day. I mean, you know, yesterday was International Coffee Day. Sure, there's a lot of coffee grounds left over from yesterday. So, yeah, maybe we can look forward to houses built out of coffee. I mean, imagine how good your house would smell if it was made out of coffee insulation. On the way, I got more of your favorite country hits here. That was your Daily Dose of Uplift, brought to you by the law offices of Peter F. Ferracuti here on Walls 102.
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9: Walls 102 weather.
10: Chance of rain showers tonight. Otherwise, overcast skies. Lows around 66. Cloudy skies expected again tomorrow. Thunderstorms likely. Highs level off around 75. That's your updated forecast from Shaw Local Radio. Currently, 67.
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Jason Aldean here at the top of the 6 o'clock hour with Don't Tell on Me on Wall-to-Wall Country. It's Walls 102. Your pal Connor hanging out with you here on a Wednesday. And welcome to the All Request Hour, brought to you by Illinois Valley Auto Group. 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It's Josh Ross kicking things off for us here. Hate How You Look on Wall-to-Wall Country. It's Walls 102.

0: It's Megan Maroney and Kenny Chesney. You had to be there as requested by Steven over in Spring Valley. 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
1: Here's your Walls 102 weather.
10: Cloudy tonight with showers likely. Lows dip down to about 66. Cloudy skies tomorrow. Storms likely 75. That's your updated forecast from Shaw Local Radio. Currently, it's 67 degrees.
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Luke Combs, Rethink Some Things, as requested by Bill in Toluca. Thanks for requesting that one, Bill. We're going to keep the requests rolling here in the Illinois Valley Auto Group All Request Hour. It's Coey Wetzel, Jaded, next on Wall-to-Wall Country, Walls 102.

0: Dan and Shay, always going to be as requested by Jill here. Yeah, thanks for requesting that one. During the Illinois Valley Auto Group All Request Hour. Yeah, that's right, the entire 6 o'clock hour brought to you by Illinois Valley Auto Group. Coming up, I got Kenny Chesney, Justin Moore, and so much more as requested by you right here on Walls 102.
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Kenny Chesney, requested by Kyle there on Walls 102. It's wall-to-wall country, and we're keeping the Illinois Valley Auto Group all requests. Now we're moving with Justin Moore. This is My Dirt, as requested by Samantha. Yeah, that's next on wall-to-wall country, Walls 102.

0: Jordan Davis with Mass, rounding out the Illinois Valley Auto Group All Request Hour here on Walls 102. It's Connor with you on your Wednesday, but not for very much longer because I am getting on out of here. Y'all take care of yourselves. Take care of one another. Practice kindness. And remember, I'm Connor. You're not. Have a great day. I'll talk to you tomorrow. Peace.
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6: Walls 102 weather.
7: Cloudy tonight with showers likely. Lows dip down to about 66. Cloudy skies tomorrow. Storms likely 75. That's your updated forecast from Shaw Local Radio. Currently, it's 67 degrees.
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